not a problem that I can't fix. Cause I can do it in the mix. And if your man gets in trouble, just to move out on the double, and you don't let it trouble your brain. Cause the way it goes, trouble down the drain.

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And if your man gets in trouble, just to move out on a double and you don't let it trouble your brain.

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